It is Bailey here hanging out with you on 101X with an exciting announcement for this week's giveaway. I have tickets to John's Summit at Moody Center. That show is November 6th, and tickets for this show are not even on sale yet. 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We'll do the giveaway a little later than usual. I'm thinking right before 9 o'clock, before the Rave Radar, right here on 101X.

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If you missed my announcement earlier, it was that we will not be doing a normal giveaway at 7:30 tonight. We're going to be doing it a little before 9 o'clock, right before the Rave Radar, because I have tickets before you can buy them to see John Summit at Moody Center. That show is November 6th. So make sure you're listening in for that keyword.

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It's called Reality Awaits. And from that album, this is Going Shopping Now on 101X Alternative First.

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0: This Thursday, May 28th, it is the 50th anniversary of the last day of school in the movie Dazed and Confused. 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
1: One of my favorite artists out of Austin has long been Emily Wolf. 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

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That was her latest single, Crave Me, on 101X. She'll be playing Moody Center, opening for Youngblood this Friday.

0: Along with Regal Gateway and Twisted X Brewing, we're presenting a free screening of Richard Linklater's Dazed and Confused on the 50th anniversary of the film's last day of school, Thursday the 28th. Come watch Mitch Kramer pitch again on a big screen at the Northwest Pony League Field at Beverly Sheffield Park. 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

pursuit and fiery auto crashes. Some will die in hot pursuit while sifting through my ashes. Some will fall in love with life and drink it from a fountain that is pouring like an avalanche coming down the mountain.

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14: We are doing things a little bit different this week. Instead of my usual 7:30 giveaway for an alternative band playing in Austin, I have tickets to see John Summit for his Control Escape tour coming to Moody Center on November 6th. 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

It is Bailey. Thanks for hanging out with me on 101X, but my time has come. I am getting out of here. Don't forget, we're doing things a little different this week. 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
13: We are about 10 days away from a new album from Death Cab for Cutie. This is the first single off of that album. It's called I Built You a Tower. Well, the album is. The song, this is Riptides.

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1: Tom!

That song was a hint or an answer on Pop Culture Jeopardy. I believe it was Friday's episode. It was asking, how does Hozier take his whiskey, basically?

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Evanex, that is it for me, sending you off with a piece of Alternative First from our favorite band of Victorian-era ghosts. 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

0: together with H-E-B and the rest of our Waterloo Media family, presenting Austin's favorite free live music series, June 9th and 10th in Silker Park. 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
1: White Denim, who are one of the best bands ever to come out of Austin, have just put out a new album. It's titled 13. 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

Blues on the Green, June 9th and 10th at Silker Park. 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

0: Along with Regal Gateway and Twisted X Brewing, we're presenting a free screening of Richard Linklater's Dazed and Confused on the 50th anniversary of the film's last day of school, Thursday the 28th. Come watch Mitch Kramer pitch again on a big screen at the Northwest Pony League Field at Beverly Sheffield Park. 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

0: Target moms rejoice.
1: Oh yeah, it's a big day for Target moms. The I like to call them door dingers. Is what the God created them for.
0: The shopping carts?
1: Target is rolling out a fleet of reimagined shopping carts. As opposed to fixing a lot of the other issues that Target has had over the last couple of years and needing to be boycotted several times, they have reimagined the shopping cart. It's got smoother maneuverability, ergonomic handles, a deeper, more comfortable and secure child seat.
0: Cup holders.
1: Basket space for bulk items. A modern design that's going to look fantastic at the bottom of a river.
0: Jeez. Am I going to have to upgrade my home Target shopping cart?
1: Yeah.
0: My home Target shopping cart now?
1: What do you mean?
0: I have a shopping cart at home.
1: At your house.
0: That is from Target.
1: See?
0: For my kid. It was purchased for my kid. You can purchase carts from big stores that are actual mini replicas. It's gone too far.
1: Exactly what this thing looks like, in all honesty. The plastic, the big old micro plastic.
0: Dude, it looks just like this, but a tiny version.
1: Exactly. That's probably what they were trying it out on. Now here's they're guinea pigging your children. If you want to take one for a spin, be on the lookout. They will be not all arriving at once. Target says they are coming to most of our stores in years.
0: Yeah, mine showed up in a box, and it was like, hey, can you put this together for your kid to learn the ways of over consumerism and capitalism at age 3?
1: Now, here's the best part. Target has found themselves in and out of hot water, it feels like, with some of the decision-making of the upper management and things that they choose to support here and there.
0: Yeah, yeah.
1: While they could have been focusing on better campaigns like that, they have spent the last 6 years designing these carts.
0: Wow.
1: So as soon as they were like, 6 years ago, what's going on? No one's allowed in stores. What is their big idea? Let's invent new shopping carts.
0: Those carts are like, those were one of the best carts in the cart business, if you ask me.
1: The Target ones?
0: Yeah.

Good Wednesday morning. I'm KXAN meteorologist Kristen Curry. Overnight storms have since cleared, left behind just a low chance of seeing an isolated storm or two redevelop today. Mostly to partly sunny skies, high temperatures in the lower 80s, overnight lows in the upper 60s. That's your KXAN First Morning Forecast on the all-new Morning X.

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1: To your favorite coastal location, Sawyer, Galveston, Texas, we go.
2: G-Town Brown.
1: Yeah, a 17-year-old hospitalized after being bitten by a shark, my dude.
2: You don't get bit by nothing in that dirty water.
1: That brown-ass water.
2: That dirty water.
1: Gulf of America shark just trying to have a nice Memorial Day.
2: Yeah, dude. Some kid was out there, man. I don't blame the shark. Well, the shark was in the right.
1: Well, Galveston sharks don't play, man. Yeah. Officials emphasizing this very far from the shoreline and was not connected to any beach-going activity.
2: All right.
1: So he was 2 hours offshore in a boat and somehow got bit by a shark.
2: That's a Louisiana shark. You 2 hours out in the water that way, that'd be a Louisiana Cajun shark.
1: They got some nerve calling it Crystal Beach, don't they, in Galveston?
2: Yeah, well, guess what they sell there?
1: Oh.
2: That's why. That's good. How it got its name.
1: Very good. Eventually, he was rescued, and, well, here's what happened. They were trying to go back in 2 hours offshore. The boat broke on the way back to shore.
2: Not good.
1: Prompting a Coast Guard rescue and a tourniquet applied, then taken to a UT Medical Branch in Galveston, expected to recover.
2: Woof.
1: There's your news.

0: two different kinds of hacks. I'm comedically a hack, and you have lung butter.
1: Good morning.
0: Good morning.
1: How's it going?
0: It's the
1: Do
0: most,
1: you like that energy? How's it going?
0: Yeah, it's the most Tuesday, Wednesday that we'll ever have.
1: Yep.
2: And a good day to you, sir.
1: We were talking yesterday about, I was like, should I throw a Polymarket bet down on this Republican Senate race? And you're like, no, don't bet on evil.
0: Yeah.
1: My question to you.
0: That's why I don't bet on the Thunder.
1: Agreed on the evil thing, but my question, I guess, is if it's inevitable, if it's something's going to happen anyway, regardless of how one feels about it, is it problematic to throw that bet down?
0: Yes.
1: Tell me why.
0: Because it's
1: Mr. Morale.
0: Yeah, because you clearly in your conscience know it's a bad thing, and then in a way that is supporting the bad thing, you know?
1: How am I supporting it if I were to do that? I didn't do it.
0: By putting money towards it. Who knows where that Polymarket money even ends up when you're betting on actual people and elections. And also, if it's clear, as we've seen, like, military guys putting $40,000 bets on the capture.
1: Well, that guy's in jail now.
0: Yeah. And then all of a sudden, I mean, it's insider trading is that we're just allowed to, like, literally show people being like, hey, look at how we're cheating democracy.
1: This is very poignant from you. Very, very profound. Yeah. I like it.
0: I don't want to brag. I went 3 for 3 in the Democratic runoff. So I know how to pick them. And by that, I mean the smart woman in my house knows how to pick them.
1: Uh-huh. Well done. Well done on voting in the primary runoff as well. Proud of you for that.
0: I got my damn sticker.
1: Nice. Nice.
0: Got my sticker. Now, here's my biggest issue with voting. Is we've gotten cheap. We've gotten cheap as a society.
1: No more finger condoms?
0: No. It used to be an I voted sticker or a yo vote sticker.
1: Oh, now they've combined
0: them?
1: And
0: now they're on the same sticker. And I think that sucks. I want people to know that I'm cool as hell with my yo vote sticker. And now it's just both. It's awful.
1: You made the move to choose the exclusive yo vote.
0: Oh, every time. Yeah, it's way funner.
1: All right.
0: Way more fun.
1: So I didn't place the bet. I feel like I should have, though. I would have won.
0: Yeah, but what were the odds on it?
1: I don't know.
0: Exactly. I guarantee you, and if you look at the results of that election, I guarantee you, you aren't making any money. And that's why that's also gross. It would have just been like, no, don't do that kind of stuff. If you want to bet on evil, you should have bet on the Vegas Golden Knights to sweep the Colorado Avalanche last night. And either way, betting either side of that is betting on evil.
1: Right. You don't like either one of those teams.
0: I kind of
1: like the Knights.
0: I hate them both.
1: I like small market expansion teams.
0: Oh, yeah. Vegas is a really small market.
1: It is.
0: Shut up. Shut up. I didn't know I was going to be sitting with a man for 4 hours that just wants to be wrong all day.
1: You called me bald in the first break yesterday. You're telling me to shut up in the first. Maybe I just need to toughen up a little bit.
0: Yeah.
1: Here, do this.
0: No.
1: Love you.

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11: It is Bailey, and all week long on 101X, I've got your shot at John's Summit tickets, that show, Moody Center, November 6th. Listen just before 9 o'clock for the keyword to text in, then stick around for the Rave Radar right after that.

0: Morning X Sports with Sawyer Stull.
1: San Antonio, oh no. The Spurs let a stranglehold on the series slip in Oklahoma City last night. In a game that Shai Gilgeous-Alexander of the Thunder called the worst first quarter of his playing career. That's right, he wasn't able to get to the free throw line once in the first quarter. But Wembanyama struggled just about the entire game to get going, and the Spurs fall to the Thunder 127-114. Game 6 is tomorrow back in SA. The young Spurs backs against the wall. Pressure is mounting, boys.
2: You know, up until about a month ago, I thought his name was Shane Gilgeous.
1: He plays like a Shane Gillis Alexander. The Vegas Golden Knights dispatched of the Colorado Avalanche in the Western Conference Finals in four straight games. Once again, it's you're caught between the worst rock possible and the most hardest, awful hard place you can imagine. But on to the MLB, as the Astros, who are fresh off a combined no-hitter, the Astros give up 5 runs in the first inning to the dang Texas Rangers. The Astros would fight back, but ultimately fall 7-9. Back in action again later today.

music, sports, news, shit to do around Austin, and everything in between. Not up or down, though. That doesn't make sense. The Morning X with Trevin on the radio and Sawyer Stull.

Coming up in the 7 a.m. hour, we've got some tickets to hook you up with to go check out the Gorillaz when they're back in Austin at the Moody Center. I saw them there, at the Frank Irwin Center on the Plastic Beach Tour. So bitchin'. Also got some tickets to hook you up with to go see Social Distortion when they're back in town at the Moody Amp. 512-835-1015. Our phone number, keep that S handy.

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0: to Morning X. Sawyer, Charlotte, North Carolina would like a word. They're essentially telling Austin, Texas to hold our
1: everybody.
0: Beer. Yeah, hold our beer.
1: Nice.
0: They're the fastest growing city in North America, Charlotte. And a report from Axios says that Charlotte, as they barrel toward a population of 1 million, the city is uniting behind a common phrase.
1: Rookie numbers.
0: They're saying, we're full.
1: Yeah. I've met people from Charlotte. I've seen the barbecue you eat. You're not full. You're not full.
0: Seems a little inhospitable to me, you know?
1: Yeah. Yes. And what is the South if not known for hospitality?
0: At least to your face.
1: Yeah.
0: Talk about you once you leave.
1: Absolutely. Make your ears hot.
0: That's right. For the longest time, it was, you know, you'd see it here, right? After a South by or an ACL, you're, don't move here.
1: Don't move here.
0: Don't move here.
1: Yeah, read the sign. Move to Ohio.
0: Don't move here.
1: More move to Ohio signs.
0: Chili's, 45th and Lamar. Go there.
1: Yeah.
0: Like, instead of doing that, like, let's welcome people and show them.
1: We should, because I think
0: happy, good Austinites or good Charlotte. What are they? Charlatonians?
1: Charlatans.
0: Very good.
1: Charlatans. Shart heads. Yeah, half the people that move here can't take more than 2 years. I've watched it happen. Like, that's one of the best things in comedy is watching an idiot move here during a delightful time of year. And I go, oh, just wait.
0: Yeah.
1: Just wait for the summer. Just wait until our trees freeze and fall on the power lines and we have no power for weeks.
0: My buddy Chase.
1: What will you have then?
0: My buddy Chase and I were playing golf on Sunday, and we got paired with a dude that was from North Carolina.
1: Uh-huh.
0: Very nice young man. And I was like, man, how long you lived in Austin? He's like, oh, a few years now. And I said, you find it hot? Like, every summer I'm ready to go.
1: Like, that's what he said?
0: No, that's what I said.
1: Uh-huh.
0: I said, every summer, this is my last one. Tired of it. I never do it. But he's like, it's not even hot here, dude. I moved here in August, and I found it very mild. And I
1: shut up.
0: He almost caught a 9-iron.
1: Shut up.
0: Would never do that. Yeah. He's a very nice gentleman, though. I was like, I just found that. He's like, it's really hot in North Carolina. I was like, okay, buddy.
1: Yeah, I doubt it. It's hot everywhere. It's because of, you know, all the data centers that were built that are raising the global temperature. We have nice little heating pads on land, though.
0: The suburb Fort Mill, South Carolina, is the fastest growing area, the fastest suburban growing area, with that population jumping 6.8%. And it's only 20 miles from North Charlotte.
1: Yeah.
0: So if Charlotte's too full for you, just go to South Carolina.
1: Yeah. And also, I don't think a state that can't agree to just be one state should be telling us what to do.
0: That's right.
1: Yeah. Once you're just Carolina, we'll talk. That's my attitude. Get on our level. We are one of the few states, I believe, that should have North Texas, South Texas, West Texas. We describe these areas. We don't break them off like a bunch of cowards. Looking at you, Dakota. Looking at you, Virginia. Carolina, get on board. California could do it. You know what? Alaska's so big, I'm willing to give half of it to Canada.
0: I mean, Hawaii kind of did it naturally.
1: Yeah. And they call themselves one thing. They just got different names for their islands. I tell you what, I mean, there's a bunch of hoot, Nanny.

0: live, laugh, late for work.
1: Not them. You, probably. Okay, maybe them too.
0: The Morning X. With Trevin on the radio and Sawyer Stull.

Good Wednesday morning. I'm KXAN meteorologist Kristen Curry. Overnight storms have since cleared, left behind just a low chance of seeing an isolated storm or two redevelop today. Mostly to partly sunny skies, high temperatures in the lower 80s, overnight lows in the upper 60s. That's your KXAN First Morning Forecast on the all-new Morning X.

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1: This kind of goes off of our last Charlotte, North Carolina story, telling people that they were closed for business.

0: business, so to speak.
1: Yeah, losers.
0: Yeah, U.S. News and World Report has just released its top 250 places to live in the country for 26-27.
1: Okay.
0: 2026 and 2027.
1: Yeah, not for 26 and 27-year-olds.
0: Could be. Rankings are based on things like affordability and job markets, quality of life, and overall desirability.
1: Yeah. Bring on Des Moines, Iowa, number one.
0: It's actually in there. You might be surprised. Texas has four cities in the top 10, Sawyer. Number 10, Sugar Land.
1: Yeah.
0: South Katy. Number 9, Frisco.
1: North Dallas.
0: North Dallas. Number 8, Leander.
1: North Austin.
0: Yep. And number 3,
1: Mexico City.
0: Flower
1: Mound. El
0: Paso. Dude, in there. Yeah. Other notable cities around here making the list. Cedar Park coming in at number 24, South Leander. Pflugerville, number 35. Katy, 38. Round Rock, we're number 65.
1: There you go.
0: Austin proper, 199.
1: Interesting.
0: Any guesses as to the number one city?
1: Place to live.
0: Uh-huh. According to U.S. News and World Report.
1: It's going to be Lincoln, Nebraska.
0: You're not far off. Keep going. I'll give you 19 seconds to guess.
1: Kansas City.
0: Nope. It's a smaller community.
1: Rust Belt?
0: Yeah.
1: Detroit, Michigan.
0: Carmel, Indiana.
1: Ah, that was my next guess. Home of the Carmel candy.

0: Trev and we are both kept men.
1: Yeah. Thank God.
0: For I that. Know.
1: And also, thank you, wife.
0: Yeah, for your service. You're doing the Lord's work.
1: It's a long life, wife. Long life.
0: I found the loneliest list of all time.
1: Oh?
0: Yes, this person claims single-person luxuries that people in relationships completely miss out on. Now, it'd be asinine to go over all 14, so I have just pulled three of the most asinine parts of this list. First one I've seen. Never having to compromise, quote, on anything like decor, style, or colors. Guess what? As a fella, I don't want to have to decide that stuff. It's been handled for me.
1: You don't want to have any input, any say in the aesthetics of your domicile?
0: She gave me a room, and what I've done with it is a travesty. There's an inflatable Busch Light fish hanging from the ceiling.
1: That's your Busch Light fish room?
0: We call it the fish tank.
1: All right. Nothing else in that room?
0: Two TVs on the wall.
1: Why two?
0: What if I want to watch two things at once? What if I want to jam on the PS5 while there's a game on?
1: All right,
0: What if I want to Octobox, dog?
1: That's fair.
0: One quad box is simply not enough.
1: You and your inflatable in there just quad boxing.
0: Yeah, mini fridge full of limited edition Busch Lights that are not to be touched. Being able to binge TV shows without having to wait on another person so you can watch together. Guess what? I've seen the entire new season of Euphoria in about 5-minute increments when I come into the house and it turns out that's what she's watching. And I will tell you, that is the only way someone should watch that show.
1: I said to my wife yesterday, she was watching like Worst Roommate Ever or Missing or just one of those things. Yeah. Why do you watch this? Why do you do this? So I just walked out of the room.
0: Yeah, you have the power to do that. Also, it's fun to microdose trash.
1: She goes, I can go watch this in the bedroom if you want. I'll leave.
0: Nah, you were here first. You marked territory. I watch what in her eyes is slop often and always.
1: Sports?
0: Yeah. And so that is her slop, and that's fair. And she microdoses the NFL. I microdose Real Housewives. The best and most important one. Full freedom to fart. Full freedom to fart.
1: Man, this is America, dude.
0: This is easy. What are you never been in a relationship with someone that has a dog? I haven't laid claim to beef in multiple years.
1: Try having a 3-year-old and two puppies. There's plenty of beef around.
0: It was the kid. Now, I did get got when we went on that vacation in California because I was like, probably the dog. And there was no dog. There was no dog.
1: Probably
0: like
1: me.
0: Pavlov's fart. Tough stuff.
1: What is this list says starfishing the bed? What is that? Just like sprawling? Like
0: splaying? And if you sleep like that, you're a psychopath. And starfishing was a different connotation back when I back in my day.
1: I get to starfish my own twin bed every night.
0: Please.
1: Me and the puppy.
0: Yeah, with that nice glass of hot dog flavored water right next door to you.
1: Starfishing.
0: Find someone for you. There's someone for everybody, baby.

0: June 9th and 10th at Silker Park.
1: Everyone's welcome.
0: And it's free.
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1: The Today Show beat me to it by about 21 seconds, but folks, throw away the 2028 Los Angeles Olympics. I mean, where does it stop? We've added flag football.
2: Really?
1: Yeah, flag football will be an official event in the 2028 Olympics. And as of now, the modern pentathlon is going to drop equestrian, which is the horse race in there.
3: Thanks for that.
1: In favor of adding a Ninja Warrior obstacle race.
2: Yeah.
1: We're adding an obstacle race to the Olympics.
2: I like it.
1: What's next? A sack race?
2: Back in my day, they used to call it American Gladiators.
1: We need to do a wheelbarrow race at the Olympics and in other things that aren't real sports. The greatest quarterback to ever play the sport and soon to be greatest grifter to ever be associated with the NFL, Tom Brady, was in town yesterday. What was he doing here? He's opening a card shop, a shop where you can buy a stupid memorabilia. It's the biggest grift, in my opinion. I think it's asinine. Look at the guy. Oh, the guy that was associated with a Ponzi scheme that was complete BS in crypto is now going to tell you that trading cards are worth value. All right? Get out, Tom. Get out with your frozen face. Somehow you look younger than when you were drafted. You're 45. You left one of the most amazing women in the world, Gisele Bündchen, to continue to throw a football. Tom Brady should not be trusted
3: with Pokemon cards.

Well, somebody told me on 101X, hey, somebody told me 101X is giving back tomorrow at the Beverly S. Sheffield Park. That's right. We're screening Dazed and Confused in honor of the very last day of school in the movie. And you can get out there and support the Northwest Pony League. Come on, folks. Make it happen.

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0: Trevin, I saw something on Reddit at 5 in the morning that had me furiously typing away when I got in here.
1: I saw that.
0: I was click-clacking.
1: You even talked to me.
0: Click-clacking. It was on R90s, and what it was someone was trying to find out who was the greatest Adam Sandler movie girlfriend. And it got me thinking, and I was like, what a Rolodex that the Sandman has put together. So I went through his IMDb, and I put a caveat on this. The movie, had to be a girlfriend. So right off the jump, you know, Kate Beckinsale is out from
1: gone.
0: Click. They're married. All right. Other movies, Selma Hayek, he's married to her. Gone. All right. The movie also had to have at least a 6.0. I had to give it about
1: Rotten Tomatoes or on some
0: IMDb ranking system. So, like, right there, we lose Little Nicky with Patricia Arquette. All right.
1: What
0: gone.
1: A shame.
0: Yeah, which also probably wouldn't come to an end. But I think I have nailed the Adam Sandler girlfriend tier list.
1: Okay.
0: Four. Where we start is in the 90s. And these two are very close to each other. It's going to be Happy Gilmore's Virginia, played by Julia Bowen. It's just, you know, I don't know. The can I talk to the manager haircut kind of bothered me. Billy Madison's Valerie Vaughn. Never had a teacher thing, you know? So kind of odd. Kind of odd when you boil it down. Now, my dark horse, the first maybe movie crush I ever had, Vicki Vallencourt from Waterboy. There's something about a woman that says she'll slit a man's throat that just really kind of, you know, speaks to my soul. Now, what we have is, you know, when they tier these lists out, Trevin, you have your B, your A, your S tier. I'm giving the Sandman his own tier, and it's the You Dirty Dog. Because in the hit Just Go With It, he has two would-be girlfriends in the movie, Catherine and Palmer. Played respectively by Jennifer Aniston and Brooklyn Decker.
1: Brooklyn Decker, yeah.
0: Adam Sandler knows how to do two things. Book a movie in a luxurious location, usually Hawaii, with all of his friends, and somehow find a way to put a beautiful woman as his... the man who wears hoodies and basketball shorts all the time is pairing himself with the most beautiful women alive.
1: What about anger management?
0: Who's the girlfriend in anger management?
1: Marissa Tomei! An all-time beauty.
0: Now, I did skip anger management, so where would you slot Tomei into the list so far?
1: Number one.
0: Number one?
1: I mean, she... Timeless beauty.
0: Timeless beauty? Well, I think the Sandman has let us know who the true number one is. There's only one woman...
1: Should we say it together?
0: ...who has been a girlfriend more than once. A three-timer. Drew Barrymore.
2: Drew Barrymore.
0: Drew Barrymore.
2: Drew Barrymore.
0: She's been through every decade of the Sandman. You know, if he wasn't happily married and with a successful family, I think that's the would-be it Hollywood couple that should have been.
1: Well, 50 First Dates and Wedding Singer?
0: And Blended.
1: Oh.
0: The TBS Always on the Weekend, Blended.
1: What, Jessica Biel makes this list too?
0: Well,
1: Chuck and Lowe, the rating.
0: 5.8. Yeah. Which honestly is kind of a criminal rating for a great movie. The same is good. I couldn't include Uncut Gems as Julia Fox due to the fact kind of went a little nutso after the movie.
1: Makeup
0: there.
1: Thing.
0: Little nutso.

Good Wednesday morning. I'm KXAN meteorologist Kristen Curry. Overnight storms have since cleared, left behind just a low chance of seeing an isolated storm or two redevelop today. Mostly to partly sunny skies, high temperatures in the lower 80s, overnight lows in the upper 60s. That's your KXAN First Warning Forecast on the all-new Morning X.

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1: Yeah, there's no Bapples in there, dude. 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

0: song got me thinking, dude. Summer is here. Long days. Minimal responsibilities.
1: No.
0: Well, when you were a kid.
1: Yeah.
0: Remember that?
1: Yes.
0: It was just yesterday.
1: No, brother.
0: We used to literally...
1: Brother, I've seen the idea. It was not just yesterday.
0: You.
1: It, well, I guess fair.
0: We used to literally kick the can. We used to play that in the summertime, you know?
1: Uh-huh.
0: Let's get the kids...
1: We played bike tag.
0: Yeah, dude. Let's get the kids off the screens.
1: That's true.
0: Let's get them in the outdoors.
1: Yes.
0: Let's get them entertained. The old-fashioned way. There's a list on the internet that people are abuzz about. Best summer toys for your kiddos.
1: Uh-huh. You have one of those.
0: To get outdoors with. Uh-huh. You have one, too.
1: No, I don't.
0: It you.
1: Please, let's not talk about kids' toys and playing with myself, all right? It's not. That's how you get on a different list, Trevin.
0: Where do you stand on... What's your favorite outdoor toy?
1: When I was a kid... Probably the, it was like the Skip It or whatever, the very dangerous.
0: Oh, I remember those.
1: Oh, yeah.
0: Where they you just hung like it around
1: fast,
0: your ankle.
1: How fast could we get it going before we hurt somebody?
0: Is that the one where you, okay, yeah.
1: Yeah, got used to the old, it was a child's ball and chain.
0: This list has water balloons.
1: Lawn darts.
0: Stomp rockets, walkie-talkies, badminton or croquet.
1: Yeah.
0: What?
1: That's very foreign.
0: A bubble machine.
1: That's not a toy.
0: Sure it
1: a
0: is.
1: A bubble machine is not a toy.
0: Some of them can be. Like, some bubble machines, like, serve as also, like, bubble guns and stuff.
1: Do you know what? You give kids bubble machines. That's how they wind up as young adults at foam parties. And that's what we don't want. We don't need no more foam party.
0: Nerf toys, sidewalk chalk.
1: Yeah. Get them started early.
0: I actually got in trouble when I was little for... I stole water balloons from a grocery store from a major grocery chain in California.
1: Uh-huh.
0: I got busted at age 7.
1: Yeah.
0: During church camp.
1: How'd you get caught?
0: They saw me do it and, like... They just, I was heading out of the store.
1: What were you filling the water balloons with?
0: Just water. Innocent enough.
1: Way funnier.
0: Innocent enough. Anyways, get those kids outdoors this summer. Get them off the screens. Get them touching some grass. Not that kind.
1: Yeah. Get your kids some grass.

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0: Sports with Sawyer Stahl.
1: San Antonio, oh no. Spurs let a stranglehold on the series slip in Oklahoma City in a game that SGA, Shai Gilgeous-Alexander, called the worst first quarter of his playing career. But things may have been worse for Victor Wembanyama, who struggled to get going throughout the majority of the game as the Spurs fall to the Thunder 127-114. Game 6 is tomorrow in San Antonio. Young Bucks back against the wall.
2: Can I keep calling him Shane?
1: If you want. I don't respect him or his game.
2: Okay.
1: Yeah. Yes, I don't respect. I, local radio DJ, Sawyer Stahl, don't respect back-to-back MVP of the NBA.
2: Shane Gilgeous-Alexander.
1: One time NBA champion, Shai Gilgeous-Alexander. The Astros, fresh off of a combined no-hitter. The Texas Rangers read that headline and took it personally as they put up 8 in the first inning on the Astros. 8! But the Stros would fight back to ultimately just lose 7-9. So, hey, fun game. Fun game when it was all said and done. And the Vegas Golden Knights dispatch of the evil that is the Colorado Avalanche. But then again, Vegas is evil, too.

The Morning X with Sawyer Still and Trevin on the radio. Better than Mopac traffic. Slightly. Okay, it's the same. But hey, we're all in this together, right? Except for that guy. We don't know who that is.

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0: Trevin, yesterday was Miles Davis's 100th birthday.
1: How did he celebrate?
0: 6 feet deep. And breakaway records here in Austin, Texas, wanted to throw a birthday party for Miles Davis, one of the influential jazz musicians of our time.
1: Did you go?
0: Yes, I did. I did go.
1: That's impressive.
0: Oh, yeah. Oh, yeah.
1: That's very highbrow for you.
0: Well, I was trying something new. I was trying things. You know, I was trying. And I love Breakaway, so I saw an excuse to go with a buddy of mine to go essentially spend money on cassette tapes. My biggest vice. Now, how did Breakaway celebrate Miles Davis' 100th birthday? They booked the band from Austin called Water Damage. Water Damage is a kind of experimental psych drone rock collective. Basically, two drummers, guy on bongos, two basses, guitar player, and they loop. And my friend has told me, he was like, this is the best band in Austin, Texas. And he loves live music here. And I've tried, and I couldn't do it listening to the recordings. So I figured, let me go in person. Sometimes that'll do it for you.
1: Why are they called Water Damage?
0: Why are they called the Rolling Stones?
1: Okay,
0: because actually that is an easy one to explain. Why are they called Beatles? And it's spelled wrong. So I go and I watch, and it's just not. It's not for me. Water Damage isn't for me. But it is for a lot of mid to late 30s white dudes. As that is,
1: kind of look like you.
0: I mean, I told my friend Nate, I said, we got every shade of white in here right now. And I'm telling you, it's from just the style of hat and everything. But a lot of those guys are fathers like you. So they brought their kids to this. They sell more than just music at Breakaway. They also sell VHS tapes. And the greatest thing I saw that really just tickled my fancy, I thought was hilarious, was all these children, elementary school age children, gathered around an ancient relic of a VCR player, wondering what was on the screen. And what was on the screen? None other than the Burt Reynolds, Dolly Parton hit, The Best Little Whorehouse in Texas.
1: Breakaway.
0: So just a bunch of kids watching.
1: Who put that on?
0: I don't know, but they gave him a Kevin Costner. It was a good double feature because the movie ended before the show ended, which was one song that went for 35 minutes. And if that's your jam, dog bless you. But they got the double feature of Best Little Whorehouse in Texas, immediately followed up by the Kevin Costner cult hit Waterworld.
1: Oh. I don't know what's worse.
0: I thought it was... I was just befuddled, tickled pink, watching kids be like, what is this?
1: What is that, Kevin Costner?
0: What is this device? What is playing these... What's making the pictures on the TV? Where's the Yo Gabba Gabba?
1: What is this FBI warning?
0: Yeah, just... children being subjected to to noise rock in the Best Little Whorehouse in Texas. Our future generations are going to be fine. Going to be fine. Shouts out to the person that just called in looking for a different radio station.
1: They're like sweet little kiddo.
0: It was a very nice kid whose parents clearly put him up to it. Looking for a different radio station, however.
1: BTS trivia.
0: Yeah, and anyway, we don't have that here, but we do got Oasis.
1: We ain't got none of that B to the S.
0: Yeah, we ain't got no K-pop demon hunter. The only demons we're hunting is the fighting with our brothers.
1: We got some Liam and some Noel.

Good Wednesday morning. I'm KXAN meteorologist Kristen Curry. Overnight storms have since cleared, left behind just a low chance of seeing an isolated storm or two redevelop today. Mostly to partly sunny skies, high temperatures in the lower 80s, overnight lows in the upper 60s. That's your KXAN First Morning Forecast on the all-new Morning X.

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1: High school swole. You told me you did some lifting yesterday, dude.
2: Yeah, I'm just getting jacked again.
1: You got ripped in the backyard?
2: Yeah.
1: Leg day or what?
2: Well, brother, I've been getting ripped in the backyard.
1: Well, now, if you're in high school, if you're between the ages of 14 or 19, Planet Fitness is giving high schoolers free gym access for the entire summer.
2: That's nice.
1: To all of its gyms nationwide.
2: Developing our athletes.
1: Yeah, between 14 and 19, between June 1st and August 31st, you can work out for free. And parents can join along, too, with a free day pass.
2: Nice.
1: All they got to do is register on the Planet Fitness website, and then they're good to go. They say, at Planet Fitness, our mission is to break down barriers to fitness, and the high school summer pass program is a key part of that. And they say that they've waived more than $460 million in membership fees through the program.
2: Good on them. We want to encourage a healthier population.
1: Yeah, so now when those high schoolers all swarm with e-bikes, they'll be all jacked too, so.
2: No!

0: Trevin, I was in a library yesterday.
1: What?
0: Yeah, that's where I voted.
1: You?
0: Yeah. Surprisingly, my illiterate ass did not burst into flames.
1: Yeah.
0: Upon entering a library.
1: I was scrolling Instagram here.
0: Well, I'm glad you bring that up. Our dependence on Instagram, it turns out, I felt things were small inside said library. And it appears that we will be one day, as Derek Zoolander put it, building libraries for ants. Books are getting smaller due to our dependence on our smartphone and that of the Instagram. Our attention span is shrinking. Everything, I'm falling apart at the seams 4 hours into a show.
1: Like the physical size of books are shrinking?
0: Yes. So, you can tell this because the smaller card cutouts, the trim size of a book used to be 6 inches by 9 inches, okay. Standard book size. It has now gone down to 5 by 8.
1: Oh, they're trying to get it phone size.
0: They are shrinking it until one day we will only use e-readers, e-bikes, e-girls, and e-boys. And our
1: e-radio hosts.
0: And we will be robots. I don't think a robot could do my job. I don't think a robot could come up with clever, dirty jokes I do. I've asked them to write me dirty jokes.
1: I don't think a robot could have that coiffed.
0: Yeah.
1: Atop its head.
0: I'd like to see a robot grow a head of hair that I have.
1: I'm guilty of it, though. Like, Instagram, probably in the 7 a.m. hour, I was just staring off into my phone, and then I was reminded, I'm supposed to be working right now.
0: I do a show. Yeah. But technically, we're gathering information for the show.
1: That's true.
0: When we scroll.
1: That's true, but I was not researching. I just had my mouth.
0: Looking at butts, dude?
1: Yeah, I had my mouth agape, just like, scroll, fish.
0: Give me dopamine.
1: Tattoo, you know, like.
0: I think I might enter a fishing tournament later today.
1: Really?
0: Yeah.
1: Today?
0: Yeah.
1: You're going to enter it today or participate in it?
0: Enter and participate in it today.
1: That's cool.
0: We're talking about going to hit smacking Pennybagger Bridge.
1: Nice.
0: See, this is the Instagram attention span. We completely got off subject right there.
1: I was
0: there.
1: Just about to say, I was like, what does this have to do with your book shrinking?
0: You know what happened last time I brought a book in the house? Dog ate it. So I can't even read.
1: Dog ate your homework.
0: Yeah, guess what? Dog not eating my cell phone.
1: That's right.
0: Like to see that dog try and kick his ass.
1: My puppy tries to eat the remote controls.
0: Uh-huh.
1: And came out. I got out of the shower this morning and just presented me with my TV remote. So here you go, Dad.
0: Yeah.
1: Find something else to watch.
0: Today's show, Papa.

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0: What a job by you today, Sawyer. How is it?
1: Coffee.
0: Worked Thanks, out yesterday. Dude. I think I'm going to start calling you Sawyer Swole.
1: No, not yet.
0: Looking good in the arms there, bud.
1: No, not yet. I'm going to start taking tests, and I want to get huge. I want to be like two bills and a quarter. You just like have to go sideways through doors.
0: No neck.
1: I want my head to look like a little peanut.
0: Yeah, so like, swole.
1: Everybody's like, what happened to him? I was like, well, I listened to so much Stained, I got huge.
0: It can happen.
1: It can happen.
0: Well, good job by you today, man.
1: Good job by you on the most Tuesday-ass Wednesday there ever was. That's like, I got to say, if we're doing four-day work weeks, having the Monday off is not the way to four-day work week because it throws everything into this.
0: You want a Monday through Thursday.
1: I want a Monday through Thursday because that makes each of the days cooler, whereas a Monday off makes each of the days worse until you get to the Thursday, Friday. Because now, like, Wednesday is like you're so close to the top of the hill, but it's also got the baggage of a Tuesday on it. And so if anybody out there that is in scheduling is listening, please from now on, Monday holidays should be observed on Fridays.
0: I like that. That's something I can get down with.
1: Yeah.
0: All right, tomorrow evening, you and I,
1: yeah,
0: we'll be hanging out at the Beverly S. Sheffield Park.
1: Uh-huh, hitting dingers, dude.
0: Hitting dingers, watching some flicks, or Off-flick.
1: Off-flick, not with Ben Off-flick.
0: Oh, yeah.
1: Look at that.
0: Dazed and Confused showing tomorrow night.
1: Amen.
0: Proceeds
1: Amen.
0: Benefiting Bring your mitts. 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
1: Mitts, that's what I meant.
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1: And tomorrow, we have found out National Hamburger Day.
0: Oh yeah.
1: So we're gonna be busting up burgers and trying to figure out where to go to lunch.
0: I like that. What was your suggestion? It's right around here?
1: I'm not gonna give it out yet.
0: Oh, you don't wanna ruin the spot?
1: I don't wanna ruin it.
0: Till tomorrow, you guys have a good one out there. Thanks for hanging.
1: Bye.

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Hope you and yours are doing well after all that weather last night. I heard that some places out west of town got a little messy. Luckily, sort of rained itself out. Tomorrow night's forecast for Dazed and Confused looks pretty good right now.

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I Am the Highway was number 3, 4, 5. 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

101X, we are nonstop an hour to get the workday started here on a Wednesday. An hour from now, maybe even a little less, metric tickets for the June 8th show at Moody Amphitheater just might be yours.

Nice. We are 2 weeks out from night two of Blues on the Green with HEB. 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

working from behind now in the Western Conference Final. We'll talk about last night's game and more sports on the way here in moments. Wait till you're announced.

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17: First drop game 5 of the Western Conference Final in Oklahoma City last night. Wemby just 4 of 15 and a pretty meh outing for him. Game 6 tomorrow here in Texas. As the conference champ in the regular season, the Thunder has home court advantage. Game 7 will be up there Saturday night if necessary. The Knicks await the winners, of course, in the NBA Finals. Rangers pretty mad about that Astro no-hitter in Game 1 of this latest installment of the Golden Boot Series. So mad they hung an 8th spot on the Stros in just the first inning of Game 2 last night. Had to hang on to win, though, 10-7 as Jordan Alvarez hit 3 homers in a furious rally. Game 3 is tonight in Arlington. Jacob DeGrom goes for the home team against Houston's Mike Burrows. This is a 4-game series that concludes tomorrow. The Vegas Golden Knights complete an upset sweep of Colorado, so BGK gets to watch Carolina and Montreal beat up on each other in the East. That series stands at 2-1 Canes, picking up tonight in Canada. Texas softball opens World Series play in Oklahoma City tomorrow against conference mates Tennessee. 1:30 start tomorrow afternoon on ESPN. The two teams avoided each other in the regular season. Sports is from 102.7 ESPN. Yeah.

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I can go early or I can go late. Tame Impala's Dracula, the Jenny remix, 101X.

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If you want to see Metric and Broken Social Scene, play Moody Amphitheater. 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

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We'll get there within 15, 20 minutes. 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

song about meth addiction. Probably the most chipper one. It's 101X Heads Up. There's a Banksy exhibit coming to town. 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

Anne Danielewski. She was fascinated with creepy things when she was a kid, so she was nicknamed Poe.

and sounded great. And be reminded, they're going to be part of the 101X concert series. It's there on the Museville, August 15th at Germania Insurance Amphitheater. Got them on the way by request in moments on the Request Lunch.

Zooey Deschanel was the heartbreaker in 500 Days of Summer. You remember that film from 17 years ago? This was the big song from the soundtrack.

So the fun-loving Criminals opened for U2 on the Pop Mart Tour. Chicago many years ago. And hell yes, I'll play them on the request lunch. We'll get there before 1 o'clock. Cage the Elephant next up on...

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Sublime says this will be the last album. Gets here 2 weeks from Friday. It's going to be called Until the Sun Explodes. The title song is Alternative First on 101X.

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My name is Lynn Lawless. I've been in this very position between 10 and 3 during your workday for 21 years. 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

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Seattle's Herbie Danger. This song came in at number 33 on the 101X 500 over the weekend.

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23: First drop game 5 of the Western Conference Final in Oklahoma City last night. Wemby just 4 of 15 and a pretty meh outing for him. Game 6 tomorrow here in Texas is the conference champ in the regular season. The Thunder has home court advantage. Game 7 will be up there Saturday night if necessary. The Knicks await the winners, of course, in the NBA Finals. Rangers pretty mad about that Astro no-hitter in Game 1 of this latest installment of the Golden Boot Series. So mad they hung an 8th spot on the Stros in just the first inning of Game 2 last night. Had to hang on to win, though, 10-7 as Jordan Alvarez hit 3 homers in a furious rally. Game 3 is tonight in Arlington. Jacob deGrom goes for the home team against Houston's Mike Burrows. This is a 4-game series that concludes tomorrow. The Vegas Golden Knights complete an upset sweep of Colorado, so BGK gets to watch Carolina and Montreal beat up on each other in the East. That series stands at 2-1 Canes, picking up tonight in Canada. Texas softball opens World Series play in Oklahoma City tomorrow against conference mates Tennessee. 1:30 start tomorrow afternoon on ESPN. The two teams avoided each other in the regular season. Sports is from 102.7 ESPN. Yeah. Austin.

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Tomorrow is May 28th, the 50th anniversary of the last day of school portrayed in Dazed and Confused. We're showing the film at Beverly Sheffield Northwest Park. It's free to attend, and the weather looks great, about 82 degrees at showtime.

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19: 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It's a replay of 101X's Indie Xmas 2010, except in reverse order, as Cold War Kids are the support act, Young the Giant the headliner. That's crazy. Alex has free tickets for that show this afternoon during the drive at 5, and she's next. See you back here tomorrow.

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Freaking out. That's Dexter and the Moon Rocks on 101X. It is Alex, and at 5:30, another chance at tickets to see Young the Giant. Their Victory Garden Tour is coming to Moody Amphitheater on July 10th. So stick around for that key word.

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kind of wild. The Simpsons writer who predicted Donald Trump's presidency 16 years before it happened, that guy is Dan Greeney, and he is now announcing a 2028 White House campaign. If you want to check out that Simpsons episode, it's called Bart to the Future. Yeah.

Sun's out. 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

Ryan Condal of House of the Dragon, the Game of Thrones prequel show, has said that the forthcoming third season's debut is going to be the craziest episode of TV ever made. I don't know. I've seen Jerry Springer. This is coming out June 21st.

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1: The second best day of the week is upon us, my man. 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

There's a study that found if you count juice towards your daily fruit goals, it works just as well as eating whole produce to get your fruit and vegetable intake up. 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

You know, Billy Corgan is quite open about how disgusted he is with bands who are corrupted by greed, but I had no idea he considered Soundgarden one of those corrupt bands. Billy Corgan with Smashing Pumpkins.

That's new from Sublime. Until the Sun Explodes, their new album is coming out on June 12th. And coming up at 4:20, I will tell you what's going on around town tonight, from movies to shows to comedy trivia. It's on the way.

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4: Paramount summer classic film series continues tonight with The Truman Show. Magical, mystical Michael is doing Magical Mind Mysteries, a show at the Vortex. Got a Hotel Vegas takeover tonight with Houses We Die, and they've got emo karaoke next door at the Volstead. 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And for trivia, DC Extended Universe is the topic at Pint House Pizza on South Lamar. 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

Blue October's coming back for Indie Xmas 2026. We got a show at Bass Concert Hall December 11th. Here they are with Hate Me.

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0: It's Alex. Looks like Julian Casablancas of the Strokes was announced for the Oxford Union Debate Society event, and he is going to be speaking at that institution tomorrow.
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16: I'm already planning my outfits for Blues on the Green, presented by HEB. We'll be at Zilker Park June 9th and 10th. Night one is Kylie Hernandez, Aaron Behrens, and Alejandro Escovedo. Night two is Nick Parr, Mama Duke, and Brown Out. We are so excited to have you guys back at Zilker Park. 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

It's the Drive at 5 from the Davis Law Firm. You guys know, coming up at 5:30, I'll have another shot at Young the Giant tickets for you. They are a part of the 101X concert series coming to Moody Amphitheater on July 10th with their Victory Garden tour. So stay tuned for that keyword.

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seems kind of weird to write a sequel song for somebody else's song, but that is exactly what Peter Schilling did. David Bowie came out with Space Oddity in 1969, and Peter Schilling followed it up with a sequel, continuing the story of Major Tom, an astronaut who cuts off communication with Earth and just floats out into space. This one's from 1983.

Brandon Flowers of The Killers is going to be at ACL Fest Weekend 1. Now, it looks like GA three-day passes for Weekend 1 and 2 are sold out now. You got to get on a wait list for those. But you can still purchase those single-day passes. And let's be honest, it's kind of attractive if you're in your old age like me. 3 days is tough.

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2: And it's National Hamburger Day. We got 4 hours to figure out where we're going.

I had no idea Billie Eilish has Tourette syndrome. She says she does everything she can to suppress those tics. I've got Billie Eilish for you next, and Young the Giant tickets on the way.

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Pixar's dropped the final trailer for Toy Story 5. Woody is in middle age, and it is on full display for this new trailer. The movie is coming out on June 19th.

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kinda come with me because you look so fine that I really wanna make you mine. 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

committee originally voted in 2023 to replace horse jumping with obstacle racing. I am very in favor of this. So it looks like at the 2028 Summer Olympics, they'll be doing just that. A way more exciting event is coming our way. I'll tell you about it in a few.

It's Alex 101X. A new licensing deal means that athletes at the 2028 Summer Olympics in LA will race through Ninja Warrior obstacles. And this is instead of the equestrian jumping that they used to host. So Ninja Warrior coming to the Olympics. This is a really impressive sport that I think is way better to watch.

0: 1X. Along with Regal Gateway and Twisted X Brewing, we're presenting a free screening of Richard Linklater's Dazed and Confused on the 50th anniversary of the film's last day of school, Thursday the 28th. Come watch Mitch Kramer pitch again on a big screen at the Northwest Pony League Field at Beverly Sheffield Park. 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
18: Spurs dropped game 5 of the Western Conference Final in Oklahoma City last night. Wemby just 4 of 15 in a pretty meh outing for him. Game 6 tomorrow here in Texas is the conference champ in the regular season. The Thunder has home court advantage. Game 7 will be up there Saturday night if necessary. The Knicks await the winners, of course, in the NBA Finals. Rangers pretty mad about that Astro no-hitter in Game 1 of this latest installment of the Golden Boot Series. So mad they hung an 8th spot on the Stros in just the first inning of Game 2 last night. Had to hang on to win, though, 10-7 as Jordan Alvarez hit 3 homers in a furious rally. Game 3 is tonight in Arlington. Jacob deGrom goes for the home team against Houston's Mike Burrows. This is a 4-game series that concludes tomorrow. The Vegas Golden Knights complete an upset sweep of Colorado, so VGK gets to watch Carolina and Montreal beat up on each other in the East. That series stands at 2-1 Canes, picking up tonight in Canada. Texas softball opens World Series play in Oklahoma City tomorrow. A against conference mates Tennessee. 1:30 start tomorrow afternoon on ESPN. The two teams avoided each other in the regular season. Sports is from 102.7 ESPN.
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20: Look, if you had one shot or one opportunity to seize everything you ever wanted, one moment, did you capture it?

Last week, Seismic Dance Event announced their first string of artists for the Techno Festival coming to Concourse Project November 13th through the 15th. Above and Beyond, Horse Girl, Sarah Landry, Porter Robinson, S.G. Lewis, and more. I'm sure Bailey's going to tell you more about it during the Rave Radar. It happens at 9 p.m. on 101X.

You guys may have heard about the tour bus accident that Pilander Z went through in Albuquerque. They were on the way to a gig. A semi-truck rear-ended them, and all band members were hospitalized with major injuries. Future shows have been canceled. But they do have a GoFundMe put together by Dan Redmond of Mosaic Sound Collective. It has already raised nearly $170,000.

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